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Alan Taylor Smith. Small Things, Mac Powell, the 99 on 96.3. It's Steve Mack in for Ewan this morning. It is Are You OK Day. We're going to talk about that real soon. Lachlan Searle is the CEO of Are You OK Day Australia. We'll hear from him real soon as well. Right now, though, Jeremy Camp, Revival on 96.3.

As far as Frank, your way's better. Ida Marie, Butterfly on 96.3. It's Steve Mack with you. It is Are You Okay Day, so check in on people. Make sure they're doing all right, but it's also random acts of kindness. Yes. Well, what happens when you choose kindness? Well, people are blessed, and it's good to do that when on Are You Okay Day. A very good time to do it. It's a good time to do it any time. And up till the 20th of September, 96.3 is inviting you to join the Random Acts of Kindness Challenge and put faith into action. 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Be intentional about looking for opportunities to show kindness to the people around you. It could be something big, but often it could be just something really simple and small. You could buy someone a coffee. You could mow your neighbor's lawn this weekend. Encourage someone who needs it. Ask someone, are you okay? Are you doing all right today? You know what? That's a random act of kindness right there. And be involved. 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And we'd love to hear your ideas for random acts of kindness, what you will do. It's good stuff. Let's get back to the music right now. Chico Johnson and Taron Stokes, My Turn Now on 96.3.

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This is 96.3, the heart of Geelong and the Surf Coast. 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

am no more. Can't recognize my own face. I'd burn it all and just walk away for a moment of grace.

sounds cool. Carly says, when I first got the demo, I sobbed all day long. This song means so much to me, and I know God's going to use it in a mighty way, especially for those who don't have the strength to keep holding on and desperately need hope. Something good is coming. Carly Ann Taylor, the brand new song, it's out tomorrow.

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1: In this bulletin, political stoushes continue, another potential bird flu case in South Australia, and the US Open tennis semi-finals locked in. With more, I'm Gareth Stafford. Opposition leader Angus Taylor is urging One Nation to take down a cartoon, labelling Liberal MP Andrew Hastie as a traitor. The former elite soldier believes he's being targeted after testifying in the Ben Robert Smith case. Mr. Taylor says One Nation should recognise it's made a mistake.
2: One Nation should take it down. Andrew Hastie has served this country with distinction as an officer in the SAS.
1: Senator Hanson says she doesn't personally believe Mr. Hastie is a traitor. The New South Wales opposition says it's willing to work with government on tough new laws to stamp out gangland crime. Jefferson Shaw reports.
3: Sydney has had three fatal shootings in 9 days. The Minns government intends on introducing new laws next week, which include life imprisonment for those involved in the planning of gangland murders. Premier Chris Minns says the situation won't change until they throw those responsible into prison for decades and take down overseas kingpins.
4: We can promise, if the laws passed, longer jail time and more arrests.
3: State opposition leader Kelly Sloan says the government needs to make tough changes, not continually announce new legislation.
5: This government needs a serious plan.
3: However, she says the opposition is willing to work with the government on the reform.
1: Jefferson Shaw reporting. A dead whale has washed up on a South Australian beach at Hayborough near Victor Harbour. It will now be tested for bird flu and other diseases. Currently, seven mammals have tested positive for H5 bird flu, including two foxes, two dolphins and three seals. Donald Trump is promising every American adult $5,000 if Republicans retain control of both houses of Congress come November. The US president is calling it the Trump dividend, but says there is one condition.
6: The dividend that we're making must be spent in the United States of America. We don't want you going to Canada to spend the money. We don't want you going to China.
1: President Trump says the potential payment has only been made possible because of what he's described as his party's success economically. It's been revealed that Messianic rabbi and best-selling Christian author Jonathan Kahn was at the centre of a mid-air plane incident which saw a passenger zip-tied to his seat. The rabbi says he was having a friendly conversation with the 67-year-old real estate agent for 2 hours until he mentioned he was Jewish and a born-again Christian. He told CBN News the man erupted into a profane and blasphemous rage and tried to seize his computer.
7: He lunges at me and he lunges at the laptop and he grabs the laptop with all his might and he's trying to wrest it from my hands. We are wrestling on the plane. The pilot is radioing the ground for emergency landing. Really, I'm the only one who knew what actually happened and that I knew this was demonic.
1: Rabbi Kahn says he faces spiritual attack whenever he releases a new book. To sport and in tennis, Coco Gauff is into the semis of the US Open for the first time since 2023. The year she won the title. She's come back from a set down to beat Mira Andreeva 2-6, 7-6, 6-2 and will now play Aryna Rybakina. Gauff says Rybakina has been playing some good tennis.
8: Played each other in Toronto and, you know, it didn't go my way. So I think I just have to learn from that match. And I mean, I know I'm going to have some aces hit on me and some winners hit on me, but I'm going to keep fighting and give it my all. And that's all I can do.
1: Alexander Zverev has defeated Bodek Vandeschlup in straight sets to progress to the men's semi-finals. That's the latest Vision National News. I'm Gareth Stafford.
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9: With a final check of your roads this evening, heading up to Melbourne on the Princess Freeway, nice smooth run into the city, fairly good, just some minor delays at the city exits onto the Burnley Tunnel. Outbound over the Westgate Bridge, earlier crash has been cleared, still some delays there as traffic recovers, and about a 5 minute delay, the Princess Freeway between the Western Ring Road exit and also Laverton. Back through to Geelong, fairly good, just a minor delay around Werribee. Geelong's Ring Road travelling nicely. Shattered Avenue, a bit busy around Aberdeen Street. Latrobe Terrace is east. So to Port Arlington Road, just a bit busy through East Geelong. No delays the Bellarine Highway. And nice smooth run if you're heading on down to Torquay for the Surf Coast Highway 2. I'm Jase at your latest traffic on 96.3.
10: And now across Geelong, Werribee and the Surf Coast, it's the 96.3 four-day forecast. Good evening. Let's check in on your Thursday night weather. Right now across Geelong, we're sitting at 11 degrees. We've got some light southerly winds around. Overnight low of 5. Tomorrow for your Friday, a foggy morning, then the clouds clearing, top of 16. Kicking off your weekend on Saturday, a mostly sunny day, looking at a top of 20. And then Sunday, a cloudy morning, rain in the afternoon, and a nice warm top of 25 degrees.
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10: Our verse of the day comes from the book of Hebrews, chapter 13, verse 2. But let me give you a verse either side. Keep on loving each other as brothers and sisters. Don't forget to show hospitality to strangers, for some who have done this have entertained angels without realizing it. Remember those in prison as if you were there yourself. Remember also those being mistreated as if you felt their pain in your bodies. Beautiful passage. Yeah, Hebrews chapter 13, verses 1, 2, and 3 reminds me of this quote from John Calvin. He wrote, "Hospitality is not merely a social courtesy. It's a divine command that tests whether we truly love our neighbor as Christ loved us."
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10: How are you doing on this Thursday night, the 10th of September? It is Are You OK Day. So I guess I need to ask you, are you OK? And a little bit later on, I'm going to be bringing you some information about Are You OK Day and what's it all about. I do realise. I know you're probably looking at your radio, thinking, DJ, I don't know if you realise this. The day's almost done. That's okay, because really, this is the point of Are You OK Day. You can ask anybody anytime if they're doing okay. And I think it's something that we should be doing and checking in on people more often. And I like the vibe of that. Are You OK Day? We'll be getting into that a little bit later on. I want to give you a little bit of this day in history later, and also game of the night. It is the Praise Is Right, our Christian music trivia game. Got a bit of random acts of kindness to tell you about as well if you haven't been to our website lately. And I think the random acts of kindness tie in beautifully with our, Are You OK Day. There's nothing better than, doing something kind for someone. And that sort of allows you to sort of lean in and say, hey, how you doing? Are you okay? We'll get into that a little bit later on as well. Some great music coming up, including Seth Schleter, Sophika, maybe even a bit of Brandon Lake to take you through your Thursday night. It's DJ Payne here. Don't go anywhere.
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That's Miss Sophika with Beautiful Family. It's funny, beautiful family there. That's what I think of. When I think of your beautiful face, I think of beautiful family. Was that a little bit too much over the top there? Well, it's true. You are the beautiful family on 96CB. We couldn't do any of this without you. Now, have you heard about our Random Acts of Kindness Challenge? It's all happening right now over on the website, 96.3.com.au. You'll see a little exploding blue cloud there, Random Acts of Kindness. And we're encouraging people to do something really simple to encourage others and be kind. Little things that can lift someone's day. Checking in on a friend, writing a thank you note. If you can afford it, buying somebody some groceries or maybe even just a cup of tea, cup of coffee. And you can join our kindness team. We've got a form over on the website. 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It's very simple to do. In fact, you can even just record yourself with our blue and white down the bottom of the website. You'll see a blue and white little box, little white microphone there that says start recording. You can share if you've done a random act of kindness to someone or if someone has done that for you. Now, I don't know about you. Have you ever gone through a drive-thru? Maybe this is a testament to how many drive-thrus I've gone through in my life, maybe one too many. I think my waist size would say affirm that. But if you've gone through the drive-thru at any stage and someone has paid for you, has that ever happened to you? It's actually happened to me twice where the car in front has paid for my order as I've driven through. And I tell you what, there was one time in particular that just, it was such a gift from God. So I don't know if you've ever experienced anything like that or you've got some ideas about how we could do random acts of kindness. 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Look for that little blue exploding love heart cloud, random acts of kindness on the website and get involved. Hey, right now, let's get into one of our favorites around here, Mr. Brandon Lake with Count 'Em. He's counting his blessings here tonight on 96.3.

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0: It's your old mate DJ Payne here. It is the home stretch on your Thursday night. That was Carly Ann Taylor with Heavenly Father. It is Are You OK Day, all right? And it's something that we know very well here in Australia, Are OK Day. And we know why it has come about. It's basically checking in on your mates at work, at home, at school, at church, next door neighbours, things like that. And I love the fact that the CEO, Lachlan Searle, has spent a lot of time this year talking about that the message about having meaningful conversations should be part of everyday life. This is what he had to say.
1: Ask, are you okay any day means you can have an are you okay conversation any day of the year at any time when you notice the signs that someone might be struggling. The way to do that is to ask, listen without judgment, encourage action and check back in. That's how you have an Are You OK conversation any day.
0: Lachlan Searle there, the CEO of Are You OK Day. One last grab that I wanted to grab from him is he was talking about how you don't have to be an expert, because a lot of the times the things that hold us back from really going deeper with people is saying, oh man, I don't know what to say. I don't know what to do. This is what Lachlan had to say about that.
1: If you're worried about getting the conversation wrong, don't be. You don't need to have the perfect words. A simple, genuine, are you okay, is a really good start. What matters most is being present, actively listening without judgment, and showing you genuinely care. The advice for people who are worried about asking, are you okay, is to trust your gut. If you notice the signs that someone might be struggling, ask the question. Listen. Encourage action and check back in. That's how you have an Are You OK conversation any day.
0: CEO of Are You OK Day, Lachlan Searle right there. Now, listen, I can't tell you, all the advice about if you're going through something in life. I'm just a guy that talks to you on the radio. I can't help you through this. But I tell you what, Are You OK on the website, if you search up Are You OK or Are You OK Day, it's a very simple website, Are You OK? That's the letter R, the letter U, and then ok.org.au. If you search it up, you'll find it there. There are so many great resources on that website. Resources to help people, but also resources to encourage great and deeper conversations. And for someone who talks on the radio for a living, I love all of that. I love all of that. So get across it. Are You OK, Dave? If you've never had a look at it, I encourage you to go over and check it out now. Ryan Kennedy right now, Be My, here on the home stretch.

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2: Good afternoon. In stories making news. The opposition will not support Labor's digital duty of care legislation as it currently stands. Users would be allowed to opt out of algorithms which help drive content to their social media feeds. The coalition argues the legislation gives the communications minister too much power to order the removal of content. Officers investigating a financial crime syndicate believe it's defrauded major banks of more than $500 million. The Sydney-based Penthouse Syndicate is thought to have obtained fraudulent loans from all four big bank lenders. Donald Trump is promising every American adult $5,000 if the Republicans retain control of both houses of Congress in November. Apple has unveiled its first foldable iPhone, the Duo device opening to a 19-centimeter display. And in tennis, Alexander Zverev has moved into the semifinals of the US Open after beating Wojtek Vandersloot in straight sets. Zverev will face Karen Khachanov on Saturday. I'm Gareth Stafford, and those are the latest news and sport headlines.
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3: With a final check of your roads this evening, heading up to Melbourne on the Princess Freeway, nice smooth run into the city, fairly good, just minor delays at the city exits onto the Burnley Tunnel. Outbound over the Westgate Bridge, Elliot crash has been cleared, still some delays there as traffic recovers, and about a 5-minute delay at the Princess Freeway between the Western Ring Road exit and also Laverton. Back through to Geelong, fairly good, just a minor delay around Werribee. Geelong's Ring Road travelling nicely. Shattered Avenue, a bit busy around Aberdeen Street. Latrobe Terrace is eased. So to Port Arlington Road, just a bit busy through East Geelong. No delays the Bellarine Highway. And nice smooth run if you're heading on down to Torquay for the Surf Coast Highway 2. I'm Jase at your latest traffic on 96.3.
0: And now across Geelong, Werribee and the Surf Coast, it's the 96.3 four-day forecast.
4: Alrighty, let's check in one final time for your Thursday weather. We're hovering around 10 degrees here in the Geelong region. We've got some light southerly winds, overnight low of 5 tonight. Tomorrow for your Friday, a foggy morning and then the cloud clearing to a top of 16. For your weekend, Saturday, mostly sunny and a top of 20 degrees. Sunday, cloudy morning, rain in the afternoon, and a glorious top of 25 degrees.
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4: It's your old mate DJ Payne here on the home stretch on the 10th of September, your Thursday night. Now, when I tell you the date, it usually means I've got a special event to tell you about. It might be a birthday or on this day in history. Well, I want to tell you about a Christian musician who's having their birthday today. Usually I might play a game and try to make you guess, but I don't think she's that well known for everybody to just remember her name off the top of your head. Her name, Sarah Groves. Now, she's born on this day, 10th of September, 1972. She's a 1972 model, just like myself, rolled off the assembly line in 1972. So she's turning 54 today. She's an incredible singer, songwriter, record producer. She's also an author, very creative woman. And she's been active in the Christian music scene since about 1998. It has been a minute since her last album, 2021, was the last album that she released, but she's still busy working with other artists. I love Sarah Groves. Her stuff is so beautifully done. She's a really thoughtful singer-songwriter. Her life story, she describes her childhood as very lonesome. She was a lonely child. And at the age of 4, she would start making up her own songs. Eventually, in high school, she took a songwriting course And then when she got married, her husband encouraged her to start really going deeper with her music. She's worked with a whole bunch of people, Jars of Clay, The Choir, Andy Stonehill, so many different people over the years. She's made video clips. She's worked with Charlie Peacock, Derek Webb, Sandra McCracken, Brandon Heath. She's one of those real deep thinkers and, a real critic's darling with what she's done. Christianity Today would often list her albums in the top 10 of the year. So, Sarah Groves, I want to go way back to the year 2000 in one of her biggest songs that we played quite a lot of back in the day here at 96.3. You might remember this one, Painting Pictures of Egypt. Sarah Groves, it's her birthday today on the 10th of September here on 96.3.

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8: 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Jesus, by his own admission, came to do more, much more, than to die on that cross, if that's at all possible. One of the things he came to do was to bring release to the captives. Truth be known, we're all slaves to our own sin. That slavery robs us of the abundant life that Jesus wants you to have. So his dying on that cross wasn't just a piece of gruesome theatre. It wasn't just an act. His dying on that cross had a purpose. It still has a purpose. Because through his death on that cross, the power of sin, the powers of darkness in the heavenly places were defeated once and for all. If you believe in Jesus, you have been released from the kingdom of darkness and you've been transferred into the kingdom of light. Sin no longer has dominion over you. Jesus came to bring release to the captives. And that's me, that's you. Complete freedom. Not bad, eh?

It's a Jeremy Camp with Revival. It's DJ here on the home stretch for just a little while longer. Open Bible is on the way at 8 o'clock, but we've got time to fit in our musical game, our holy harmony time. Are you ready? It's called The Praise Is Right. Step up, music lovers. It's time to see if your trivia knowledge hits the mark. Welcome to The Praise Is Right. From the roots of the Jesus movement to today's biggest contemporary hits, we're putting your brain to the test and your faith to the music. Sharpen your focus and get ready to play, because it's time to find out if your praise is right. Yes, it's our musical trivia game, The Praise Is Right. Let's jump straight on into it. Question number one, 1982. We're going back to 1982. Amy Grant releases Age to Age, a record that absolutely shattered the glass ceiling of the Christian music industry. It was the first Christian album to be certified gold and then certified platinum. What is the signature worship song from this album that became a staple sung around the world in churches in 1982 and 1983? Massive song. You might know it and you might love it. Is it My Father's Eyes, Sing Your Praise to the Lord, or El Shaddai? What is the song from Age to Age was an absolute smash hit for worship right across the world? My Father's Eyes, Sing Your Praise to the Lord, or El Shaddai? All three great songs, but there was only one that every singer was singing at the front of church, and that was El Shaddai, El Shaddai. I wasn't one of them. But if you guess El Shaddai, correct. Well done. Question number two, finish the song line, all right? We're going all the way back to 1758. One of my favorite hymns, Come Thou Font of Every Blessing. In the third verse, the great verse, it says, Oh, to grace, how great a debtor. Daily I'm constrained to be. Let thy goodness like a fetter bind my wandering heart to thee. Prone to wander, Lord, I feel it. Prone to leave the God I love. What is the next line? Sing it for me. Can you sing it? What's the next line of Come Thou Fount of Every Blessing? Is it claim the life that you have purchased, bind it for your throne of love? Is it break the chains of all my folly, keep me for your realms above? Or is it

outlet. Seal it for thy courts above. A beautiful hymn. I love singing that last part. I get a little bit teary-eyed in the church when I sing it. All right, question number three. In 1979, we're very up to date tonight. 1979, Keith Green made a radical decision that changed the entire Christian music industry. It challenged them. What was the specific policy that defined this era of his ministry? Did he refuse to perform in churches which were charging money? Was he distributing his albums for any means necessary rather than a fixed price? Or was he only performing at outdoor festivals? Keith Green, in 1979, was he not playing in churches that were charging money? Was he distributing his albums for whatever you could afford? Or was he only performing at outdoor festivals? Of course, if you remember the story of Keith Green, he was distributing his albums for whatever anybody could afford, including for free. Question number four. In nearly presenting bankrupt, he changed the policy later on. But anyway, question number four here. Charlie Peacock, the legendary Charlie Peacock, began his recording career back in 1984. That album is absolutely incredible of its era. What was the title of Charlie Peacock's debut solo album? Was it A, Lie Down in the Grass, B, self-titled Charlie Peacock, or C, The Love Press? Charlie Peacock's debut album in 1984, Lie Down in the Grass, Charlie Peacock, or The Love Press? The correct answer, Lie Down in the Grass. All right, let's do this one here. Who am I? Who am I? I am a British Australian musician born in London to an Australian father who transitioned from theatre to gospel ministry. I moved back to Australia and made my mark as a frontman of an iconic Christian Australian trio in the late 1990s. I'm known for my raw, energetic acoustic rock, and I spent several years in the United States as a lead guitarist for different bands, my band, solo, and also for a time in the Newsboys. My songwriting reflects the journey of deep and family values, and I have a refusal to be tamed in the industry. I'm known as the storyteller. Who am I? Am I A, Phil Joel, B, Peter Furler, or C, Paul Coleman? I'll give you a bonus hint here. I got a Grammy nomination for Best Pop Contemporary Album in 2003. Of course, I am Paul Coleman. Paul Coleman right there is the correct answer of who am I. There you go. How did you go? Did you get them? Did you get all of them? Did you get none of them? Let us know. Right now, this is United Wonder. Coming up next, Open Bible. Have you-

0: This is Open Bible, walking through the Word of God together, one book at a time, with your fellow pilgrim, DJ Payne.
1: G'day, it's your old mate DJ Payne here, and you are on Open Bible. This is where we read the scripture together, one book at a time, and you're joining us at the start of our study in the book of Genesis. We're just starting our way through Genesis. Tonight, we head into chapter 3. Chapter 3, a huge chapter that answers so many questions about why the world that we live in today is like it is. But first, let me give you a little bit of a previously in the book of Genesis. In Genesis chapter 1, we read that God created the heavens and the earth, bringing order and filling his creation with life. He made humanity in his image, male and female, and he declared it very good. He completed his work, had a rest on the seventh day, and last night on the Open Bible, we went into chapter 2, where God gave Adam life. He gave him meaningful work in the garden. He gave them generous provision and also a very simple command. And then God created woman. He establishes marriage. And the chapter closes with a beautiful picture of the man and the woman together without shame in the garden. So there's four major themes I want you to keep in mind as we head into the book of Genesis. God rules. His word establishes what is good. God promises. He announces the Savior who will defeat the serpent. God chooses and preserves what he chooses. And we'll watch him in the future protect the people of a promise. And then also God fulfills his purposes. Not even human rebellion, the worst of human rebellion, can overthrow his plan. So tonight, after this, we're going to head into chapter 3 together. And I want you to look out for a couple of things. We'll get into that in just a moment here on Open Bible.

0: flowers.
1: Something doesn't seem quite right. They're quieter, more withdrawn, and you keep wondering, should I say something? 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If you're thinking it, ask, are you okay, any day. A genuine conversation can make a real difference. Learn how to ask at areyouok.org.au.

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2: 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One of the things that happens when you regularly spend time in God's Word is that you start to hear the heartbeat of God. At first, it can be quite faint, but the more you allow the Spirit to lift the words off the page and write them on your heart, the stronger His heartbeat becomes. And underlying everything in the Bible, every story, every letter, is the desire, the passion of God to be close to His people. He wants to be our God. He wants us to be His people. He wants to dwell in our midst for us to know Him and to be close to Him. From the beginning to the end, the Bible is the story of this God who, above everything else, wants to be close to you. He wants that so much that He sent Jesus to suffer and die to remove the one thing separating us from God, our sin. So the next time you're feeling alone, remember this. Your God aches to be close to you.
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0: Mondays. That'll be $12.45 at the window today. Will that be cash or card?
1: A card, thanks. How much is the order for the guy behind me?
0: Oh, let's see. Looks like they ordered a coffee and a cheese toastie. Total is $10.15.
1: Ah, look, I'll pay for his too.
0: Wow, that is so kind of you. Here's your card back and your receipt.
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0: sitting in, I see so many different people sitting in that seat. 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
1: Happy Friday. It's Priscilla sitting here in our studios over in Grovedale, and I've got an invitation for you to come on board because we are spreading some kindness. The 96.3 Random Acts of Kindness Challenge is happening right now, and this is something that everybody can be part of. And here's the game plan. Number one, pray. Number two, look. Number three, listen. And number four, act in kindness. Buy the next coffee. Bring your neighbor's bins in. Send someone an encouraging text. And my favorite place to go, especially after work, is a supermarket. Let somebody go ahead of you in the supermarket queue. Yep, even when you've strategically chosen the fastest one. See, it's not about doing huge things. It's about noticing people and choosing to do some good. 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Yes, it is a real thing, a place where you can find inspiration on different things you can do to brighten someone's day. And you can join the kindness team by heading over to 96.3.com.au. And then after that, I want you to tell me what you get up to. Not to say, hey, look at how awesome I am. No, that's not at all what it's about. It's about you letting us know what you did, because sometimes it's a little bit scary taking that step of faith to be like, oh, I want to be kind, but it's really scary. It's true. So you sharing your story will inspire others. All you got to do is call me on 5241 3679 and tell me what happened. Come on, let's see how much kindness we can get moving through our community. So is the invitation being accepted by you? Let me know.

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This is The Breakfast Show on your 96.3 with Priscilla, and happy Friday. Yes, Friday has arrived, and there is a place for you right here on The Breakfast Show. Come as you are. That's the rule. If you're full of energy, awesome. Barely awake, great. Got a coffee in hand, amazing. Still in your PJs, yay for you. If you're absolutely smashing life, woo, woo, woo.